Navigating my way through eyes that I did not recognize, no. Divided attention, mind might misguide my intentions, oh, why? And I intend to hold you high. I wanna be your samurai, yeah. And I intend to simplify and ask myself questions like, do we need to have a mansion just to feel we have a home? Do I have to have a kingdom, love, just to put you on a throne? We can manage expectations, we can go high if you want.

I took a walk outside the pond where I grew legs and learned how to swim. 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I'm high, I got no wings, gotta eat more flies.

Good morning. This is your warning. This is your warning. You're gonna appear before a stranger. I don't know if you'll be in any danger. For some are not pulled into moving cars.

0: the Ritz. Dying in white, but not till now.
1: The time is right for us tonight.
0: We can move to the rhythm. We can move.

If you're big star bound, let me warn you, it's a long, hard ride. You know, you got a lot of competition out there now, son. It ain't like it was in the 50s when I was here. I mean, you got Waylon Jennings and Willie Nelson, Guy Clark and Billy Joe Schaefer and David Allen Cole. And you even got my son,

0: Seems like a lot of bluegrass musicians arrived to this genre by one of two roads. One is either the Bill Monroe and the Pioneers, they come in that way, or other find the music through things like the Grateful Dead, Old and in the Way, and that sort of thing. I'm kind of curious to hear, you know, which road brought each of you to this kind of music. Maybe you could start us off there, Colin, since you're playing the mandolin. Which
1: that is. It is not a ukulele, but I won't make any comment if you call it that. My dad, Dennis Cosgrove, was a bluegrass fiddle player. He played for a number of years with Art Stevenson and High Water back in the 90s. So bluegrass has been in my ears since they were developing in the womb. He tragically passed away when I was about 15 years old, which is, you know, a time when you're really starting to find yourself and your identity, and having access to this music and being able to play it and learn more about it and learn how to play it better and refine my skills and maintain that connection with, you know, my dad, and the experiences we had together growing up was really special to me. It's just such a gift and blessing to be able to intertwine it with a bunch of weirdos like this and travel around the country, maintaining that legacy, but also breaking new ground.

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1: 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But I did see this train. They called it the Midnight Special.

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